0: ¿Qué tal mi gente? 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
1: Oh, yes.
0: Luckies. Good morning, prima Vane. Good morning, Kim.
1: Buenos días.
0: Dímelo, Are.
2: USA. 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
3: Me ganaste. 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
0: That's right, baby. Team USA, felicidades. Crazy. Great victory yesterday. We'll tap into that coming up next. En México se dice, y sí, sí. Y en Estados Unidos es,
4: why not us?
1: Oh, what? I heard, and if yes.
0: Yeah. I guess the players are saying, why not us? I think that's what they want us to go with.
5: But México, wey, y sí, sí.
0: Los dos, déjame. Que sea la final y ya. Yeah.

0: If you don't know, now you know.
1: And if you don't know, now you know.
0: Catch up on what's trending.
2: Happy Friday, Junior! Ya mañana viernes, and 3-day weekend, baby. Yeah. 4th of July weekend looking real cute right now.
3: Yes.
2: Especialmente extra celebrating que Team USA ganó anoche. Yeah. Yo, shoot the fireworks already, baby. Let's go. Los tres anfitriones. Eddie, no sabo, puedes decir la palabra anfitriones.
3: Claro que sí. Aflanones. Aflotones.
2: Me dio hambre. All I heard was flan. Ay, qué rico. Los tres anfitriones. The three host countries del Mundial. México, Canadá y ahora Estados Unidos avanzaron a la siguiente ronda dentro de los mejores 16 equipos del Mundial. That's amazing, bro. You gotta remember, just a few weeks ago, it started off with 48 teams.
3: Yeah, that's wild.
2: Poco a poco lo están despachando para su casa. Yeah. Thank you for coming for vacation. De regreso, leaving only 16 little by little. Again, Team USA won last night versus Bosnia 2-0. Why not us? Con esta gran victoria de Estados Unidos, lograron romper su racha de 24 años sin llegar al quinto partido en un mundial. Remember, México llevaba 40 años without reaching ese quinto partido. Estados Unidos, 24 years. They're also gonna do it. Lo lograron con solamente 10 hombres, ya que Balogun, de Team USA, fue expulsado faltando 20 minutos en el partido. And this is the crazy part about this, man. Fue una expulsión in my eyes. Eddie, what do you think? We're watching it together.
3: Yeah, it was a red card.
2: You thought it was?
3: Yeah.
2: Really? Now, here's the thing. Here's the controversy is that que Messi... En su primer partido del Mundial hizo una falta muy similar y a Messi ni le sacaron la amarilla, güey.
3: Well, of course.
2: Not even Messi. A warning, not even a yellow card. Y el de Estados Unidos de volada, red card, and even went to the VAR.
3: Dude, and that was the homie that scored like both of the goals, no?
2: He scored the first one for sure. I'm not sure if he scored the second one. But he's amazing, bro. And Balogun has an amazing story. He's actually a U.S. citizen by birthright. And by accident.
4: What do you mean accident?
2: Su mamá estaba de vacaciones en Nueva York, en Brooklyn, y cuando iba a regresarse a su país natal, dijeron, no te puedes subir. You're already too far along in your embarazo, in your pregnancy. She had to stay in New York to have the baby. Andale. She has Balogun, her son, y se regresa a su país, but because he grew up playing soccer and he's so good, se vino a jugar para los Estados Unidos. So he's only here for like a couple of weeks. Después de que nació, It's an amazing story. So he won't be able to play in the next game. Estados Unidos juega el lunes contra Bélgica. Belgium, come your way.
5: Esos belgas son belgas.
2: Y México jugará, ya se decidió, familia, contra Inglaterra este domingo en el Azteca, baby.
3: Dude, the frijoles.
2: What are the British known for? Just fish and chips, no?
3: No, beans on toast.
2: Oh,
3: and
2: really?
3: And then us, frijoles. Yeah, that's why it's the... Really? Hello, yeah. Beans on toast is really a big, like, breakfast staple in...
2: In England? Yeah. Órale, I just know them for fish and chips.
4: Yeah, fish and chips.
2: And chips in England means french fries.
4: No way.
2: Yeah, it's actually not chips. Yeah, it's actually not chips. So venga de ahí. Pura torta pavo, puro taco pavo, puro frijol pavo.
3: Frijol all the way.
2: Y sí. Coming up next, tenemos la nota loca de hoy. No te lo pierdas aquí en Esh Boy Show.

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0: 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Para tu oportunidad de ganar, suerte, mi linda familia. Nota lo que doy coming up next. ¿Quién es esta pareja that climbed the Empire State Building el día de ayer? And the homie proposed to his hind at the top? Detalles a continuación.

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1: You so crazy.
2: Notas locas y bien estupe.
3: This is definitely crazy right here. ¿Cuál es la locura más grande que has hecho por amor? Does it compare to this? De seguro ya viste las imágenes virales de una pareja locochona.
2: Y también cachonda. Hela, Harris.
3: Oh, my. They climbed the Empire State Building in New York City yesterday. 204 feet in the air, hasta arriba de la antena, güey. Without any ropes or safety harnesses, the man then drops down on a knee. Drops is kind of crazy. But he gets down on a knee.
4: Yeah.
3: And proposes to his girlfriend on top of the antenna overlooking Manhattan in New York City.
2: Wow. That's crazy. You can't even get your man to text you back. That's crazy.
4: For real.
3: They released a flag that read, "When the power of love beats the love of power, the world knows peace." Cuando el poder del amor venza al amor del poder, el mundo conocerá la paz. That is powerful right there, but who are these two? CBS News with the report.
5: Meet Angela Nikolaou and Ivan Birkis, two Russian rooftoppers who illegally climb buildings and structures all around the world without safety equipment. And they've turned it into a career. Netflix even has a documentary which follows their love story and also their climb up of Merdeka 118 in Malaysia, the world's second tallest building. Within minutes of getting engaged on Wednesday, the two posted about it on social media, and Nikolaou even shared photos of the engagement ring overlooking the New York City skyline.
3: That's insane. Wow. So this is what they do for a living, guys.
4: Yeah.
3: They climb the highest structures and they just free climb.
4: And she doesn't, they don't just free climb, but the Haina, she does like a rope, like acrobatic little moves. Like she like turns her body.
3: Como
4: like,
3: lo que ves en el circo o de repente like
4: contortionist.
3: What is that one TV show? America's Got Talent?
4: Yes.
3: Like I could see them pulling up to there and doing hella tricks on a pole. You know what I'm saying?
4: Yeah, like he's like holding her down or holding her as she's like hanging off the building. What? It's crazy, honestly. And if your man ain't supporting you like that, get yourself a new man, girl, because that's crazy.
3: Is this romantic or is this dumb? Kim, what do you think? Would you want Eddie to bust a Spider-Man move like that para proponerte matrimonio on top of the Empire State Building?
6: Yeah, at this point, I mean, whatever it takes. A proposal period.
3: Con que llegue el anillo, güey. Yeah. No importa que sea arriba.
6: No, donde sea
3: del
6: arriba
3: edificio, en el sótano del edificio, en el elevator.
6: Yeah, como amazing. Va la canción El Peluquero. Arriba y abajo, arriba y abajo.
3: ¡Qué linda!
2: That's probably not what it sounds like, but it's a good song.
6: Yeah, thank you.
3: Well, check out la foto de ellos on top of the Empire State Building. It's up on our Instagram at Chaboy Show.
4: S-H-O-B-O-Y Show.
3: All right, man. Coming up next, I got to share an epic, pero no me agüito. A huge fail that almost left my daughter crying in public.
4: Ahora que, bueno.

0: La regué bien gacho, guys. I got a major, pero no me agüito. To share with y'all, if you're a parent, you're going to relate to this, although I hope you've never made this mistake before. What? Esta regada que hice almost made both of my daughters cry in public. So let me give you a little bit of context. I don't want to say the
1: city. 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I love you, girls, but hey, let's not say.
0: La mera neta, yo soy más chillón que ellas.
2: Ya, yeah, son bien contadas las veces que las he visto llorar. I feel like I haven't seen them cry since they were three.
1: Yeah, yeah, no, yeah. You're right.
0: And they're 7 and 9 now, so they're not
1: like berrinchudas or like have. Right. Yeah.
0: Usually very chill, but anyways, I'm not gonna say the name of the city, pero I had a host. I had the blessing of hosting a community festival / watch party on stage con música, DJ, y el público. La pasamos al 100. Una feria. Yeah, exactly. It was amazing. Dije, wey, qué bonito. Va a haber feria. Me voy a llevar a mis hijas a trabajar conmigo y a mi esposa.
1: Yeah.
0: Because then we can kick it and go to the fair rides or whatever it is.
1: Tiran party.
0: They were super excited. We went out. We hung out. Ta-da-da. And then I was about to present the mayor. He was going to go up on stage. Y me acordé que había visto un video of the mayor juggling a soccer ball. Huh. Right? Because el mundial, and he did really good. I'm like, bro, qué buena idea sería. Let me go get the soccer ball that's in my car.
1: Of course, because you always carry one.
0: Which is a World Cup soccer ball que le había comprado a mis hijas, Ariela y Alani.
1: It's their
0: soccer ball, but me la prestan, you know? So I'm like, let me go get the soccer ball so I can give it to the mayor and he can juggle on stage. It'll be pretty cool, you know? Unas dominadas ahí. Sí. So everything happens. Hey, presentación a su alcalde. Give it up for the mayor. Hey, you know, la gente, papá. Y le digo, a ver, mayor, I saw you know how to juggle. A ver, show it off. So he grabs the ball, juggles it a couple times, grabs it, picks it up in the air and says, who wants it? ¿Quién quiere el balón oficial del mundial?
2: This guy doesn't know soccer because that thing is expensive.
0: Y de repente, pues obviamente todos los niños y la gente, yo, me.
2: Oh,
0: hell no. So he's like, a la una, a las dos y a tres, he throws out the soccer ball. And in that moment, I look over at my daughters y sus ojitos así, mi balón.
1: No, no, they should have ran right there, but like, move, B, like, that's my soccer ball.
0: And there's a little boy that got it, and he was super happy, su felicidad. So I basically gave away my daughter's soccer ball, pero no se agüitan. In front of their eyes, bro. And it's funny, because Alani, la de 7 años, dice, Dada, but it even has our name on it. I wrote Sotelo on it, so they knew. And I was like, it's okay, baby. Listen, look how happy that little boy is. And she's like, but look how sad I am. No, she didn't say
2: that. It brought back trauma from when I would go to Mexico and, you know, primas would be like, oh, I like your sweater. And my dad's like, quítatelo, dáselo, dáselo. And I'm like, dude.
1: Wow, your shoes are so nice. I'm like, dude, ni te quedan. My mom's like, take them off. They'll figure it out.
3: Oye, si en México, en Centroamérica, cuando vas así, te quitan toda la ropa y los lentes. 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Dame todo.
1: Right, no, but
0: it was wild. The little kid was super happy. We didn't go up to him. We didn't say nothing. My daughters understood, you know?
1: I think he would have said something to the boy.
0: Really?
1: Yeah.
0: You would have said something to the boy? Nah.
1: I would have said something to the mayor. I would have been like, look, listen, Mr. Mayor. Like, I know you think you're over here Mr. Hot-ish, but like, let's talk about it first.
0: Yeah, man. So I owe my daughters a World Cup soccer ball.
3: It sounds like the mayor owes your daughter to talk about
1: Chubby
0: Boy. Autograph. No, it's all good, bro. Pero anyways, shout out to the little boy that got the soccer ball, man. Yeah. Anda super feliz jugando al mi recién. And shout out to the mayor, baby.
4: 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Thank you for listening to my Dada Chubby Boy show. 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

0: 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Ya se ve el 3-day weekend just around the corner. Ya mañana viernes, 4th of July weekend, carnitas asadas.
1: ¡Qué rico!
0: Let's get ready, baby. Prima, ¿qué lo que hay? What you got going on today?
1: Okay, Alejandro Fernández, one of the sons of the great, late great Vicente Fernández, reveló que se va a retirar de la música.
0: Wait, what? Alejandro Fernández se va a retirar de la música.
1: Yes. He's peacing out from music. Según that, it's just temporary and reason being is due to mental health and depression. And anxiety. And he's saying that he's going to be retiring or retirando del escenario and music for a bit just to focus more on that, on his mental health.
0: Yeah.
1: And I mean, it's crazy because se acaba de presentar en Guadalajara at La Minerva with over like 260,000 people.
0: Yeah.
1: And he was there singing. But honestly, videos from that day, he does look a little rough. Like, he looks like he's just like, like he's kind of going through it.
2: Bueno, y también le gusta chupar al vato.
1: O sea, bueno, ¿quién no?
2: Y tomar de vez en cuando también.
0: Micho.
2: No, en serio. 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He drinks a lot of alcohol.
1: Have you drank with him before?
2: Yeah, me ha tocado tirar party con él en sus conciertos y eso. ¿Te acuerdas de mi compa el Pato? 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
0: Sí.
2: Y like, what? I did who with what? I did what with who? Así merito.
1: Bueno, pues, I love that for you, Micho, but yes, it's just sad that he's going through it, but I love that he's like, you know, taking the time to focus on himself. At Guadalajara, when he performed recently, his son was there, one of his sons was there. They sang together, so, I mean, it's great that it looks like he has that support from his family.
0: No, completamente. También me tocó verlo en concierto hace unos meses, y fue el concierto con su hijo y su hija.
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1: Right.
0: Mi respeto.
1: Yes, he sings so well, so we definitely want to see him back on that stage.
0: 1,000%. And I love that he's talking about this, you know, and we'll wrap up with this because I think a lot of times, especially Latino men,
1: come on,
0: we will never admit that we need help.
3: Or have a drinking problem. They think it's just de hombres echarse una chela todos los días y que, you know, get drunk every weekend. Y pues no, no es así.
2: No, no es así.
3: Not when it's causing you depression, anxiety, and all the above.
0: And next thing you know, you need that, either that alcohol or that drug, whatever it is, you need more and more and more of it, because every time you're off of it, you feel reality.
3: Yeah.
0: And you're hella depressed, you know? So, les deseo todo lo mejor, Alejandro Fernández. And yes, we men also can do therapy, prayer, all of that.
1: Yes.
0: That is actually not a sign of weakness. It's a sign of strength.
1: Come on.
0: Ánimo. Coming up next, tenemos el tema de hoy aquí en Chuboy Show.

0: la industria Nick.
1: Entonces, Boy Show, bienvenidos al tema de hoy. It's gonna cause a lot of controversy, but a lot of laughter también. Y si sí,
2: y si sí,
1: y si sí gana México el mundial, ¿qué locura vas a hacer? Déjanos saber, if Mexico wins the World Cup, what's the crazy or wild thing you're gonna do, you're willing to do? Mándanos un mensaje de voz via DM on Instagram, Shaboy Show.
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1: Okay, yesterday I asked this question to los compas at the barbershop.
2: Uh-oh.
1: We went to go get a haircut con el compa Ariel Nozawa at the cutting room. 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
3: Bro, si México gana el mundial, bro, I'm gonna reverse my vasectomy and try for a son, dog.
1: Damn!
2: Oh, reverse?
1: You yes, you can reverse a vasectomy.
4: No way.
1: Yes.
2: Damn.
1: Yes. No manches! Hey, bro, but we're girl dads together.
3: You're right, bro, but si gana el mundial, ¿qué voy a hacer, bro?
1: Hey, bro, I'm gonna do it too then.
2: Oh.
1: Y si sí, y si sí, tenemos un hijo. Not juntos, but you know what I'm saying. That would be wild, bro.
2: Juntos is crazy.
5: The same day, just
4: yeah,
5: reverse
4: holding hands.
5: Holding hands.
2: Yeah, same room.
5: Mientras te la ponen en reversa.
2: Oh, you watch me. His, you, he watches yours.
4: Hey, is it reversed yet? Let me look.
2: Crazy barbershop talk.
1: Yeah, they burn. Right. No. When you get a vasectomy,
2: that's so sick.
1: When you get a vasectomy, it does smell like carnitas when I did it because right. They're burning a piece.
2: No,
1: because
2: it's boy.
1: You. Están quemando un tubito, yeah.
2: That's nasty.
1: Next, compita. Compa Vic, what's the crazy thing you're gonna do si Mexico wins the World Cup?
6: If Mexico wins the World Cup, I might put a ring on it. My girl, man.
5: Oh, hell no. No. Eso sí que es una locura. Discípulo caído, no. ¿Cómo que you're gonna put a ring on it, fool?
6: I might put a ring on it. My girl, man. It's been about like 15 years, so ya toca.
1: How many kids?
6: About two.
1: About two? Like maybe?
6: Second one's on the way.
1: Let's go. Congratulations, compa. Hey, Tagger, you're gonna get a ring. Let's go. Mexico. Mexico. Mexico. CCC. ECC. Gana Mexico el Mundial.
2: Sí.
1: Locura te atreves a hacer if Mexico wins the World Cup. Mándanos un mensaje de voz via DM on Instagram at Shaboy Show. Prima Vane,
2: yes.
1: Let us know what crazy thing are you going to do, girl?
2: Oh my gosh, dude. Mexico doesn't even need to win the Mundial. They just need to win the next game, and I'm doing it. I almost did it the last way, fool, but I'm going to text them. I'm going to text them all. I'm going to text the ex, homie in Phoenix, New York, my freaking boo from like 11 years ago. I'm going to be like, hey, what's up? You still up?
1: Not barbas, though, por favor.
2: Yeah,
1: no barbas.
2: Yeah, of course, barbas. He's on the list. Yes, of course.
1: Hell no. All right, regresamos con tus comentarios. I got some more barbers. Kim, Eddie, compa Micho. ¿Qué locura vas a hacer si México gana el Mundial?
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1: You're so crazy.
2: No estás locas y bien estupe.
3: This is definitely crazy right here. ¿Cuál es la locura más grande que has hecho por amor? Does it compare to this? De seguro ya viste las imágenes virales de una pareja locochona.
2: Y también cachonda. Hela, Harris.
3: Oh, my. They climbed the Empire State Building in New York City yesterday. 204 feet in the air, hasta arriba de la antena, güey. Without any ropes or safety harnesses, the man then drops down on a knee and proposes to his girlfriend on top of the antenna overlooking Manhattan in New York City.
2: Wow. That's crazy. You can't even get your man to text you back. That's crazy.
4: For real.
3: They released a flag that read, "When the power of love beats the love of power, the world knows peace."
2: ¿Qué dijo?
3: Cuando el poder del amor venza al amor del poder, el mundo conocerá la paz.
2: Ahora, y después de eso, luego los arrestaron. Pero no se agüitan.
3: Hey,
2: but who are these two?
3: CBS News with the report.
5: Meet Angela Nikolaou and Ivan Birkis, two Russian rooftoppers who illegally climb buildings and structures all around the world without safety equipment. And they've turned it into a career. Netflix even has a documentary which follows their love story and also their climb up of Merdeka 118 in Malaysia, the world's second tallest building. Within minutes of getting engaged on Wednesday, the two posted about it on social media, and Nikolaou even shared photos of the engagement ring overlooking the New York City skyline.
3: That's insane. Wow. So this is what they do for a living, guys.
4: Yeah.
3: They climb the highest structures and they just free climb.
4: And they don't just free climb, but the Haina, she does like acrobatic little moves. Like she like turns her body.
3: Como
4: like,
3: lo que ves en el circo o de repente like
4: contortionist.
3: What is that one TV show? America's Got Talent?
4: Yes.
3: Like I could see them pulling up to there and doing hella tricks on a pole. You know what I'm saying?
4: Yeah, like he's like holding her down or holding her as she's like hanging off the building. What? It's crazy. Crazy, honestly. And if your man ain't supporting you like that, get yourself a new man, girl, because that's crazy.
3: Increíble. I know they got arrested, but this is great promotion for their documentary on Netflix, no? Que se llama Skywalkers, a Love Story. Gonna have to check it out now.
2: No, y la morra está bien pretty, fool. I would like for her to climb my antenna.
3: Oh. Micho, is this romantic or is this dumb?
1: Yeah.
3: Kim, what do you think? Would you want Eddie to bust a Spider-Man move like that para proponerte matrimonio on top of the Empire State Building?
1: Yeah, at this point, I mean, whatever it takes. Yeah. A proposal period.
3: Con que llegue el anillo, güey. Yeah. No importa que sea arriba.
1: No, donde sea
3: del
1: arriba
3: edificio,
1: y abajo.
3: En el sótano del edificio, the elevator. Yeah.

0: Well, check out la foto de ellos on top of the Empire State Building. It's up on our Instagram at Shaboy Show.
1: S-H-O-B-O-Y Show.
0: All right, man. Coming up next, I got to share an epic, pero no me agüito. A huge fail that almost left my daughter crying in public.
1: Ahora qué?
0: Detalles a continuación.

0: La regué bien gacho, guys. I got a major, pero no me agüito. To share with y'all, if you're a parent, you're going to relate to this, although I hope you've never made this mistake before. What? Esta regada que hice almost made both of my daughters cry in public. So let me give you a little bit of context. I'm not going to say the name of the city, pero I had a host. I had the blessing of hosting a community festival slash watch party on stage con música, DJ, y el público. La pasamos al 100. Una feria. Yeah, exactly. It was amazing. Dije, güey, qué bonito. Va a haber feria. Me voy a llevar a mis hijas a trabajar conmigo y a mi esposa.
1: Yeah.
0: Because then we can kick it and go to the fair rides or whatever it is.
1: Get on party.
0: They were super excited. We went out. We hung out. Ta-da-da. And then I was about to present the mayor. He was going to go up on stage. Y me acordé que había visto un video of the mayor juggling a soccer ball. Right? Because el mundial, and he did really good. I'm like, bro, qué buena idea sería. Let me go get the soccer ball that's in my car.
1: Of course, because you always carry one.
0: Which is a World Cup soccer ball que le había comprado a mis hijas, Ariela y Alani.
1: Oh.
0: It's their soccer ball, but me la prestan, you know? So I'm like, let me go get the soccer ball so I can give it to the mayor and he can juggle on stage. It'll be pretty cool, you know? Unas dominadas ahí. Sí. So, a su alcalde, give it up for the mayor. Hey! You know, la gente, papá. Y le digo, a ver, mayor, I saw you know how to juggle. A ver, show it off. So he grabs the ball, juggles it a couple times, grabs it, picks it up in the air and says, who wants it?
2: ¿Qué? ¿La regaló?
0: ¿Quién quiere el balón oficial del mundial?
2: No.
3: This guy doesn't know soccer because that thing is expensive.
0: Y de repente, pues obviamente todos los niños y la gente, yo, me.
3: Oh,
0: hell no. So he's like, a la una, a las dos y a tres, he throws out the soccer ball.
2: Oh, my.
0: And in that moment, I look over at my daughters y sus ojitos así, mi balón.
1: No, they should have ran right there, but like, move, be like, that's my soccer ball.
0: And there's a little boy that got it, and he was super happy, su felicidad. So I basically gave away my daughter's soccer ball, pero no se agüitan. In front of their eyes, bro. And it's funny, because Alani, la de 7 años, dice, Dada, but it even has our name on it. I wrote Sotelo on it, so they knew. And I was like, it's okay, Bebe. Listen, look how happy that little boy is. And she's like, but look how sad I am.
3: No,
0: she didn't say that.
3: Brought back trauma from when I would go to Mexico and, you know, primas would be like, oh, I like your sweater. And my dad's like, quítatelo, dáselo. And I'm like, dude.
1: Wow, your shoes are so nice. I'm like, dude, ni te quedan. My mom's like, take them off. They'll figure it out.
0: It was wild. The little kid was super happy. We didn't go up to him. We didn't say nothing. My daughters understood.
1: I don't think he would have said something, boy.
0: Really?
1: Yeah.
0: You would have said something to the boy? Nah.
1: I would have said something to the mayor. I would have been like, listen, Mr. Mayor. Like, I know you think you're over here Mr. Hot-ish, but like.
0: I owe my daughters a World Cup soccer ball.
2: It sounds like the mayor owes your daughters a soccer ball, Chubby Boy.
1: Get him up.
0: Autograph. No. It's all good, bro. Pero anyways, shout out to the little boy that got the soccer ball, man. I'm the super feliz jugando.
1: Shout out to the mayor.
0: And shout out to the mayor, baby.
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3: What?
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3: Shaboy.
5: ¿Qué es lo que estamos a rular? Y empezó el verano. ¡Fuego!

0: name Kid, okay? What you got going on today?
1: Okay, Alejandro Fernandez, uh-huh. one of the sons of the late great Vicente Fernandez, reveló que se va a retirar de la música.
0: Wait, hold on. Wait, what? Alejandro Fernandez se va a retirar de la música.
1: Yes, what? yes. He's peacing out from music. Según that it's just temporary, and reason being is due to mental health and depression. Yes. And anxiety. Yes, yeah. And he's saying that he's going to be retiring or retirando del escenario and music for a bit, just to focus more on that, on his mental health.
0: Yeah.
1: And I mean, it's crazy because se acaba de presentar en Guadalajara at La Minerva with over like 260,000 people.
0: Yeah.
1: And he was there singing, but honestly, videos from that day, he does look a little rough. Like, he looks like he's just like, like he's kind of going through it.
2: Bueno, y también le gusta chupar al vato.
3: Oh, sí.
1: Bueno, ¿quién no?
2: Y tomar de vez en cuando también.
0: Órale, Micho.
2: No, en serio. Pistea mucho el güey. He drinks a lot of alcohol.
1: Have you drank with him before?
2: Yeah, me ha tocado tirar party con él en sus conciertos y eso. ¿Te acuerdas de mi compa el Pato?
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2: Yeah, unas pedas impresionantes, güey. Esas pedas de the next day.
0: Ajá.
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0: Crazy, bro.
2: Y like, what? I did what, güey, Así merito.
1: Bueno, pues, I love that for you, Micho, but yes, it's just sad that he's going through it, but I love that he's like, you know, taking the time to focus on himself. At Guadalajara, when he performed recently, his son was there, one of his sons was there. They sang together, so, I mean, it's great that it looks like he has that support from his family.
0: No, completamente. También me tocó verlo en concierto hace unos meses, y fue el concierto con su hijo y su hija.
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0: 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And yes, we men also can do therapy, prayer, all of that.
1: Yes.
0: That is actually not a sign of weakness. It's a sign of strength.
1: Come on.
0: Ánimo. Coming up next, tenemos el tema de hoy aquí en It's Your Boy Show.

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0: somos The Shaboy Show. Bienvenidos al tema de hoy. It's gonna cause a lot of controversy, but a lot of laughter también. Y si sí,
1: y si sí,
0: y si sí gana México el mundial, ¿qué locura vas a hacer? Déjanos saber, if Mexico wins the World Cup, what's the crazy or wild thing you're gonna do, you're willing to do? Mándanos un mensaje de voz via DM on Instagram, at Shaboy Show.
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0: Okay, yesterday I asked this question to los compas at the barbershop.
1: Uh-oh.
0: We went to go get a haircut con el compa Ariel Nozawa at the cutting room. Y esto es lo que dijeron, la locura que van a hacer si México gana. 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
2: Bro, si México gana el mundial, bro, I'm gonna reverse my vasectomy and try for a son, dog.
0: Damn!
1: Oh, reverse!
0: You yes, you can reverse a vasectomy.
3: No way!
0: Yes.
1: Damn!
0: No manches! Hey, bro, but we're girl dads together.
2: You're right, bro, but si ganamos el mundial, ¿qué voy a hacer, bro?
0: Hey, bro, I'm gonna do it too then. ECC! ECC! Tenemos un hijo! Not juntos, but you know what I'm saying. That would be wild, bro.
1: Juntos is crazy.
4: The same day, just
3: yeah,
4: holding hands.
1: Yeah, same room.
4: Mientras te lo ponen en reversa.
1: Oh, you watch his, he watches yours.
3: Hey, is it reversed yet? Let me look.
1: Crazy barbershop.
0: Yeah, they burn. Right. No. When you get a vasectomy.
1: That's so sick.
0: When you get a vasectomy, it does smell like carnitas when I did it because they're burning a piece.
1: No,
0: because
1: it's you.
0: Están quemando un tubito, yeah.
1: That's nasty.
0: Next, compita. Compa Vic, what's the crazy thing you're going to do si Mexico wins the World Cup?
5: If Mexico wins the World Cup, I might put a ring on it. My girl, man.
4: Oh, hell no. No, no. Eso sí que es una locura. Discípulo caído, no. ¿Cómo que you're going to put a ring on it, fool?
5: I might put a ring on it. My girl, man. It's been about like 15 years, so ya toca.
0: How many kids?
5: About two.
0: About two? Like maybe?
5: Second one's on the way.
0: Let's go. Congratulations, compa. Hey, Tagger, you're going to get a ring. Let's go. Mexico. Mexico. Mexico. ECC. Gana Mexico el mundial.
1: Sí.
0: Locura te atreves a hacer if Mexico wins the World Cup. Mándanos un mensaje de voz via DM on Instagram at Shaboy Show. Prima Vane,
1: yes.
0: Let us know what crazy thing are you going to do, girl?
1: Oh my gosh, dude. Mexico doesn't even need to win the Mundial. They just need to win the next game, and I'm doing it. I almost did it the last way, fool, but I'm going to text them.
0: No!
1: Yes! I'm gonna text the ex, homie in Phoenix, New York, my freaking boo from like 11 years ago. I'm gonna be like, hey, what's up? You still up?
0: Not barbas, though, por favor.
1: Yeah,
0: no barbas.
1: Yeah, of course, barbas. He's on the list. Yes, of course.
0: Hell no. All right, regresamos con tus comentarios. I got some more barbers. Kim, Eddie, compa Micho. ¿Qué locura vas a hacer si México gana el mundial?
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0: Ya mañana vamos a anunciar a la persona ganadora. 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

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With your girl, Tanera Costa, aquí con ustedes, amigos, en este jueves 2 de julio, jueves, aunque it's pretty much Friday, you guys, because we have tomorrow off. Well, most of us have either tomorrow or Monday off. Either way, it's a long weekend. I'm happy about it, you guys. Happy to be here with you guys. No he tenido la oportunidad de estar aquí con ustedes porque hemos estado, pues, transmitiendo todos los partidos para todos ustedes. Así que espero y los estén disfrutando, amigos. But hey, happy to be here, the Perdis, este ratito con todos ustedes. Recordándoles, amigos, que estoy regalando boletos para el Monster Jam World Finals for tomorrow night's show. That's right, la palabra clave es fútbol o soccer, como la quieran enviar, nombre completo, número de teléfono, correo electrónico y la palabra clave, fútbol, soccer, 385-508-1063. Keep sending those in. Okay, you guys, let's get into today's topic because it's interesting. And yeah, like I said, there's been a major shift when it comes to marriage. That's right. New data from Pew's Monitoring the Future shows that the number of young girls, young women, who say they want to get married has dropped

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With your girl, Danera Costa, con ustedes hasta las 2:30 de la tarde. Amigos, recuerden que tenemos otro partido. Tenemos a España contra Austria. 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Amigos, encantada de estar aquí con todos ustedes. Ya saben, repórtense, comuníquense. It's a long weekend ahead of us, you guys. So I know we're getting into some crazy stuff this weekend, especialmente porque pues México nuevamente juega este domingo contra Inglaterra. It's gonna be a crazy one. I already know. But anyways, yeah, get in touch with me, amigos. Let me know how you guys are doing on this thirsty Thursday. Let me know who or what you are craving today. That's right. Get in touch with me. Don't forget, text me 385-508-1063. También no solo para pues decirme qué malas decisiones tienen planeadas para este fin de semana, pero también, amigos, porque estoy regalando boletos, recuerden, para el Monster Jam World Finals, para el show de tomorrow, mañana viernes, amigos, 3 de julio. Así que sigan enviando sus mensajes de texto. Necesito su nombre completo, su número de teléfono, su correo electrónico y la palabra clave, que es fútbol o soccer, como quieran enviarla. 385-508-1063. I got 3 family packs, you guys. Those family packs include 4 tickets. So yeah, keep shooting me those DMs or those text messages with all of that information in the same message, please. Okay, 385-508-1063. But yes, of course, DM me as well. Ya saben cómo encontrarme, @ Danera Costa. And keep it locked right here a través de our website, Latino Salt Lake. .com, you guys. And once you're on our website, be sure to look around. We got a lot of good stuff on there as well. Manténganse informados. But okay, we've been talking about a new study that is showing that in this day and age now, it's men that want marriage more than women, as women are prioritizing other things, including their career, even just their sanity. But I'm starting to see a couple of messages trickle in. I got one that said, maybe women don't want marriages less. Maybe they just want better marriages. We're not lowering our standards. Okay, okay. I hear you. I think there's some truth to that. But hey, keep sending me your thoughts. You guys, ya saben, me encanta escuchar de ustedes. So yeah, again, @ Danera Costa. Text messages también, 385-508-1063. Don't forget to also show some love, amigos, on social media, @ Latino 106.3 FM. Show us some love, we'll show it right back. Pero sí, amigos, recordándoles que solo estoy con ustedes hasta las 12:30 de la tarde, porque tenemos otro partido, estamos transmitiendo otro partido, el de España y Austria, así que pendientes para eso y no se vayan a despegar de aquí de Latino 106.3 FM. But hey, happy to be here, you guys, aunque sea este ratito con todos ustedes. I miss you guys, so get in touch with me, let me know how you're doing, and happy thirsty Thursday, you guys. Keep it locked right here on the Midday Vibe. Muy buenas tardes.

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Diles que tu amiga y servidora Tanera Costa te mando. Okay, you guys, another message. If you missed it, we talked about a new study showing that men actually want marriage more than women in this day and age. That's right. I gotten some comments from you guys. This one says, some guys are ready to settle down, but now can't find someone on the same page. And yes, exactly. Because like I said, studies are showing women are just shifting their priorities. Marriage is no longer at the top of the list, you guys. So good luck. it's an interesting time right now to be dating or thinking about marriage, for sure. But amigos, it's time for me to go. That's right. Pero recuerden que sigo regalando esos boletos para el Monster Jam World Finals for tomorrow night's show, you guys. Sigan enviando esos mensajes de texto. If you guys win, we're going to shoot you a text message. And remember, they're electronic tickets, so we definitely need your email. Necesito su nombre, su número de teléfono y su correo electrónico. Y también la palabra clave, que es fútbol o soccer, como quieran enviarla. 385-508-1063. 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That's right. Pero bueno, amigos, I'll be back soon. Mañana tenemos el día de descanso, celebrating the 4th of July. So I'll be off until next week, amigos. Pero ustedes manténganse en sintonía. Recuerden, viene el partido de España contra Austria. So keep it locked right here on Latino 106.3 FM. Mi nombre es Daniela Costa. Pórtense bien. Y si se portan mal, me invitan. Ahí nos hablamos next week. Peace.